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Killers in the jungle. 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Killers in the jungle. Yo, listen, you hear that? Killers in the jungle. Killers in the jungle. 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
1: If you go again, let me know when.
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1: And we'll join
2: 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Like, I just don't know what to tell you. Go see it. Go see Legally Blonde. Go support these people. And then the more, and they were saying, the more people that go see the show, the more renovations they can do. And we need this. We need this. Like, I don't know what to tell you. And I can't give too much away.
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2: 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Like, I just don't know what to tell you. Go see it. Go see Legally Blonde. Go support these people. And then the more, and they were saying, the more people that go see the show, the more renovations they can do. And we need this. We need this. Like, I don't know what to tell you. And I can't give too much away.
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2: 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Like, I just don't know what to tell you. 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We need this. 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And I can't give too much away.
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Did you hear that Polo Park is getting a new grocery store? We'll talk more after Alessia Cara first. It's Ariana Grande on Energy 106.

0: Energy 106, it's Alessia Cara. I'm Macy, and TNT is coming to Polo Park. If you've never heard of TNT, just know you're going to walk in for one thing and somehow leave with 47 things that you've never heard or seen before. It's a huge Asian grocery store. They've got hot food, barbecue, a bakery, seafood, all the Asian snacks, and even a skincare and beauty section. But the funny part is that apparently people in Winnipeg have been asking TNT to come here for 15 years. And you know what? Persistence pays off. It is going to come to Polo Park in spring of 2028. It's going to be in that Sears space underneath of the mall, and it's going to be about 48,000 square feet. 2028, mark your calendars, TNT at Polo Park.
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0: 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That's Bella Kay. I love it. I love it. I love it. I'm Macy Hall. 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
1: Friday night, let me take you out. Show downtown what it's all about. Something kinda like we used to do. 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
2: 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I will. Like, I just don't know what to tell you. Go see it. Go see Legally Blonde. Go support these people. And then the more, and they were saying, the more people that go see the show, the more renovations they can do. And we need this. We need this. Like, I don't know what to tell you. And I can't give too much away.
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Energy 106. It's the Beaches. They're in the city this weekend for the Burt Block Party. Hey, when do you start getting your kids back into routine for school? We're halfway through the month already. School season is around the corner. We'll talk more after Sean Desmond. First, Zara Larson.

0: Energy 106, I'm Macy Hall. Halfway through August already, and you're not going to love to hear this, but fall is on the way. School season is on the way. It always sneaks up on us. Have you started school shopping yet, or are you riding that summer wave for a little while longer? There's an educational expert. His name is Dwayne Matthews. He's been studying people and how they learn and perform for more than 20 years. He has a little bit of advice for parents at this point in the year. He says, you know, it's not time to break out the textbooks or anything crazy like that that's going to ruin somebody's summer. But if you want to get the kids into a bit of a routine heading back into the school year, now's the time to do it. Again, nothing crazy, maybe just something to start getting the brain wheels turning again. Do you usually get your kids back in routine, or do you let them ride that summer wave until the first school bell rings?
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I'm Macy Hall. We've had some great music in Winnipeg this summer. Tiesto was just here a few weeks ago. This is him now with Tegan and Sarah. Feel It In My Bones on Energy 106.

Energy 106. I'm Macy Hall. Ariana Grande announced recently that she's taken a step back from the public eye once her Eternal Sunshine tour wraps up next month. This is We Can't Be Friends on Energy 106.

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0: 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I'm Macy Hall, and September 8th is a big day for you. 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

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In your opinion, who is the best live-action Spider-Man? Is it Tobey Maguire, Andrew Garfield, or Tom Holland? We'll decide as a group after Lucala. 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

0: B106, all the hits. I'm Macy Hall, and Spider-Man Brand New Day is killing it in the box office. Just passed $1.8 billion in the global box office, which is huge. It's easily one of the most popular movies of the year so far, and it's on its way to becoming the highest grossing Spider-Man movie ever, which kind of got me thinking, we all have a favorite Spider-Man, right? Especially the live action ones. You either love Tobey Maguire, Andrew Garfield, or Tom Holland. And it is kind of when you started watching the movies, you know, which era of Spider-Man you were in. 204-452-1061. Brandon, who's your favorite Spider-Man?
1: Tobey Maguire for sure, 100%.
0: And why do you say that?
1: Because he's the best looking actor there is.
0: So you're going straight for looks. We're not talking about like acting, Spider-Man ability. We're going straight for he's the cutest one.
1: Yeah, cutest for sure. Most handsome guy.
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It's Bruno Mars, Risk It All. I'm Macy Hall. Happy weekend. 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

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Her tour, it's called the Unraveled Tour, kicks off very soon. This is Lady Gaga and Bruno Mars on Energy 106.

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Energy 106, Sophia Camara, coming up after Majid Jordan. How you can name a baby monkey at the Assiniboine Park and Zoo. 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

0: Energy 106. I'm Macy Hall, and we need to talk about the very important decision that's happening at the Assiniboine Park and Zoo as we speak. I don't know if you heard, but there is a new baby gibbon, and he needs a name. And apparently, we get a say in it. The zoo has narrowed it down to four names. Tamin, meaning garden or park. Zahir, meaning bright or luminous. Suwanto, meaning precious. Aw. And Kien, which means strong and brave. But I'm looking at this picture of this little baby gibbon here, and I feel like we need to choose the name wisely. Like, this little guy, so cute, by the way, is going to have to live with this name for the rest of his little monkey life. And I do appreciate it and also find it a little funny that the zoo is like, you can choose from the four names here that we've picked out. We're not going to let you suggest our own names. Probably a wise decision. We do have to pick from the four that they've already approved. You can vote until the end of today, and the zoo is going to announce the winner next week. So if you've ever wanted to name a baby monkey without having to feed it, clean up after it, or pay its vet bills, this is your chance.
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0: Energy 106. That's Bella Kay. I love it. I love it. I love it. I'm Macy Hall. And coming up at 6 o'clock, we're back with K-pop now. We've got some new songs on the way for you. First, it's Alexander Stewart on Energy 106.
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1: If you go again, let me know when.
2: I will.
1: And we'll join
2: you. I will. Like, I just don't know what to tell you. Go see it. Go see Legally Blonde. Go support these people. And then the more, and they were saying, the more people that go see the show, the more renovations they can do. And we need this. We need this. Like, I don't know what to tell you. And I can't give too much away.
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Energy 106. It's Dominic Fike. That's Baby Doll. Hope you're having a great weekend, or at least what's left of it. This is Sabrina Carpenter, Taste on Energy 106.

0: 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The Loud Line. 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

topics coming up after Charlotte Cardin. Tell you why this Mars bar is trending online. The reason is kind of crazy and also kind of sad. First, it's Bruno Mars, Risk It All on Energy 106.

0: Energy 106. Shrinkflation strikes again. A woman just found a 35-year-old Mars bar, and the size difference to the one we know today is wild. Hi, it's Macy. And recently, this British woman has gone viral because she was helping clean out an apartment of an elderly hoarder woman when she stumbled across a Mars bar from 1991. And when I say this thing is enormous, I mean it's basically a chocolate brick. The old school Mars bar weighed 62.5 grams. Today they weigh about 40 grams. She posted a side-by-side online and people immediately started talking about shrinkflation, of course. Now, Mars has actually stepped into this conversation. They say the recipe has not changed since then, but bar sizes and packaging have been adjusted over the years because of consumer demand, manufacturing costs, and the price of cocoa. Still, seeing that gigantic 1991 Mars bar next to today's version, it's kind of heartbreaking.
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Energy 106, all the hits. That's Ray. Where is my husband? Coming up shortly, K-Pop Now is back at 6 o'clock. We've got some new songs to play for you this weekend. Just a few minutes away, all the hits. Energy 106.

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3: What's up? It's Macy. Happy weekend. We're kicking off the show today with some 17. This is Very Nice on K-Pop Now. Oh.

Generation, that's G on K-Pop Now. What's up? I'm Macy Hall. How are we feeling about the brand new Cat's Eye EP, Wild? Got a handful of songs out now. They just released it on Friday. How are we feeling? The album kind of feels like it hits lots of bases. You know, we've got Pinky Up, which is kind of EDM, gnarly vibes. We've got Animal, which is the second single. That one's a little more cool. And the single that came out day of release, Hooty Fruity. How are we feeling about it? This is Animal, Cat's Eye on K-Pop Now.

0: Spreading the Butter. That's BTS on K-pop now. We are just a few days away from BTS being back on Canadian soil for their Arirang World Tour. They are going to be in Toronto later this week. We've got the throwback coming up after a short break.
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0: This group just celebrated 10 years together. Hard to choose one song to celebrate, but this is always a good one. 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

51 Harmony, that's X. Did you hear they're going to be in Calgary later this year, October 31st? They're going to be going to this convention called JammyCon. They are the headliners of this K-pop convention happening in Calgary. BRB, booking a plane ticket ASAP. This is Baby Monster Hot Sauce.

It has been a huge couple of years for this group. They've been on tours. They've had comeback after comeback. They're slaying everything they do. They just came out with a brand new comeback last week. And earlier this week, we got information that their Run It World Tour will be extending into North America in 2027. It's very possible that we could get the dates announced in the next couple of weeks. Fingers crossed for a Canadian date of some sort. This is This and That, remixed by Benjamin 55 on K-Pop Now.

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0: Tyler.
1: If you go again, let me know when.
2: I will.
1: And we'll join
2: you. I will. I will. Like, I just don't know what to tell you. Go see it. Go see Legally Blonde. Go support these people. And then the more, and they were saying, the more people that go see the show, the more renovations they can do. And we need this. We need this. Like, I don't know what to tell you. And I can't give too much away.
1: If they're doing Shrek next year, I do a pretty good Scottish accent.
2: Oh, no.
1: Just saying.
2: Rainbow,
3: but and I'm a large-looking ogre.
2: Rainbow Stage, you have time to change your mind.
4: Wheeler and Tyler, sponsored by Firehouse Subs. Weekday mornings on Energy 106.